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8: 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Body weight workouts, when you do them the right way, can be really effective. Strength and conditioning specialist Dana Santis told us, with body weight training, you create progressive overload by changing joint angles, adding instability, or choosing more challenging variations of the same exercise. Two other factors driving progressive overload are time under tension and muscular fatigue. That means the amount of time your muscles are engaged during a movement, the slower the movement, the harder it will be until you reach the point where you can't do another rep with good form. You want to stop before you collapse. Also, remember this, pay attention to your breath. So important. Breathe out when you exert force. I'm Dr. Sanjay Gupta, helping you live a better life.
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14: I read this interesting story the other day, which was written by a colleague of mine, about why so-called, quote, admin nights are the new book club for busy adults. Now, I learned this is a term coined by journalist Chris Collin, who wrote about this life hack in the Wall Street Journal. An admin night is when people come together for a night, a fun night, while holding one another accountable to an assignment. The ones usually considered back burner tasks, the ones that you've been putting off. The person you choose to do an admin night with matters a lot, because that's your accountability partner. That's what one person told us. People love the social aspect because it can bring these boring tasks to light, make them feel more fun, and where you go matters as well. You need to have enough space and hopefully not too many distractions. And again, don't forget to leave some time for fun. I'm Dr. Sanjay Gupta, helping you live a better life.
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And this endangered baby bird just found its home at Zoo Atlanta. 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The Bali Mina Chick. Zoo Atlanta posted it, and it's the cutest friggin' bird I've ever seen.

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We need it. 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

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You bought a new car and your career's really taking off. It's like we never even happened, baby. Tell me what is up with that. And good for you, it's like you never even met me. Remember when you swore to God I was the only person who ever got you? Well, screw that and screw you.

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I'm Dom. 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Good night.

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7: What are the chances you are listening to this while drinking a nice hot cup of coffee? If so, don't let me stop you. For years, we've been reporting on the health benefits of coffee, and that's not going to stop today. A new study, this one out of Harvard School of Public Health, found that coffee and tea could help lower your risk of developing dementia. People who enjoyed 1 to 3 caffeinated cups a day saw the biggest impact. In addition to the caffeine, coffee contains hundreds of bioactive compounds that can influence inflammation, glucose metabolism, vascular function, and oxidative stress. It's also possible coffee drinkers might be doing other things that keep them healthy. Eating a more balanced diet, getting plenty of exercise, sleep, not smoking, or drinking too much alcohol. And finally, staying socially active. I'm Dr. Sanjay Gupta, helping you live a better life.
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7: I read this interesting story the other day, which was written by a colleague of mine, about why so-called, quote, admin nights are the new book club for busy adults. Now, I learned this is a term coined by journalist Chris Collin, who wrote about this life hack in the Wall Street Journal. An admin night is when people come together for a night, a fun night, while holding one another accountable to an assignment. The ones usually considered back burner tasks, the ones that you've been putting off. The person you choose to do an admin night with matters a lot, because that's your accountability partner. That's what one person told us. People love the social aspect because it can bring these boring tasks to light, make them feel more fun, and where you go matters as well. You need to have enough space and hopefully not too many distractions. And again, don't forget to leave some time for fun. I'm Dr. Sanjay Gupta, helping you live a better life.
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4: A better life with Dr. Sanjay Gupta.
5: I don't know about you, but my social media feeds are flooded with lotions and potions and gadgets, all promising to unlock different components of longevity. But if you log off, take a step back from all the hype, you'll find that the actual keys to a longer, healthier life are hiding in plain sight. There are four of them. Number one, nutrition. The Mediterranean diet really is the gold standard. Number two, exercise. You should be getting 150 minutes of moderate intensity exercise or 75 minutes of vigorous intensity exercise every week, plus strength training and stretching. Number three, sleep. Sleep is when your body and your brain repair themselves. You should be getting 7 to 9 hours a night. And finally, number four often gets forgotten, socialization. It's not a bonus. It's a necessity for a healthy life, finding a sense of community, purpose, and belonging. I'm Dr. Sanjay Gupta, helping you live a better life.
4: A better life with Dr. Sanjay Gupta.
5: There are lots of things you can measure to get an idea of how healthy you are at any given moment. Temperature, heart rate, blood pressure, just to name a few. But how about how healthy you will be and how long you're likely to live? According to a new study out of the University at Buffalo, two simple strength tests are pretty accurate at predicting longevity in older women. One is hand grip strength, and the other is how quickly people can stand up from a seated position without using their arms. By the way, I remember interviewing former President Jimmy Carter when he was quite old and being really impressed how he just popped out of the chair without using his arms. Not a lot of older people can actually do that. But I think the message here is that maintaining strength as you age is going to help you perform everyday activities, but also help you avoid injury and stay independent. I'm Dr. Sanjay Gupta, helping you live a better life. We

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5: I don't know about you, but my social media feeds are flooded with lotions and potions and gadgets, all promising to unlock different components of longevity. But if you log off, take a step back from all the hype, you'll find that the actual keys to a longer, healthier life are hiding in plain sight. There are four of them. Number one, nutrition. The Mediterranean diet really is the gold standard. Number two, exercise. You should be getting 150 minutes of moderate intensity exercise or 75 minutes of vigorous intensity exercise every week, plus strength training and stretching. Number three, sleep. Sleep is when your body and your brain repair themselves. You should be getting 7 to 9 hours a night. And finally, number four, often gets forgotten, socialization. It's not a bonus. It's a necessity for a healthy life, finding a sense of community, purpose, and belonging. I'm Dr. Sanjay Gupta, helping you live a better life.
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2: If I were to ask you what makes for a good night's sleep, you'd probably say a dark, quiet room, not too many things on your mind. But every night when you go to get some Z's, how often do you really think about the temperature in your bedroom? Temperature may be one of the most underappreciated factors in sleep. That's according to the Senior Vice President of Research and Scientific Affairs at the National Sleep Foundation. We often hear about lights and screens and stress, but even modest changes in temperature and airflow can influence both how quickly you fall asleep and how deeply you stay asleep. Most experts will recommend a room temperature of 60 to 67 degrees Fahrenheit. You might also experiment with your sheets and what you actually wear to bed. Play around a bit and see what improves your sleep. You might be delightfully surprised. I'm Dr. Sanjay Gupta, helping you live a better life.
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4: There are lots of things you can measure to get an idea of how healthy you are at any given moment. Temperature, heart rate, blood pressure, just to name a few. But how about how healthy you will be and how long you're likely to live? According to a new study out of the University at Buffalo, two simple strength tests are pretty accurate at predicting longevity in older women. One is hand grip strength, and the other is how quickly people can stand up from a seated position without using their arms. By the way, I remember interviewing former President Jimmy Carter when he was quite old and being really impressed how he just popped out of the chair without using his arms. Not a lot of older people can actually do that. But I think the message here is that maintaining strength as you age is going to help you perform everyday activities, but also help you avoid injury and stay independent. I'm Dr. Sanjay Gupta, helping you live a better life.
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5: Should you still work out when you're injured, or should you take it easy? 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That can lead to stiffness, muscle loss, even reduced coordination. Certified strength and conditioning coach Dana Santis told us, recovery is about choosing the right kind of movement at the right time. 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You'll need to prioritize controlled, high-quality movement over intensity, staying within pain-free or at least low-symptom ranges of motion. 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I'm Dr. Sanjay Gupta, helping you live a better life.
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5: There are lots of things you can measure to get an idea of how healthy you are at any given moment. Temperature, heart rate, blood pressure, just to name a few. But how about how healthy you will be and how long you're likely to live? According to a new study out of the University at Buffalo, two simple strength tests are pretty accurate at predicting longevity in older women. One is hand grip strength, and the other is how quickly people can stand up from a seated position without using their arms. By the way, I remember interviewing former President Jimmy Carter when he was quite old and being really impressed how he just popped out of the chair without using his arms. Not a lot of older people can actually do that. But I think the message here is that maintaining strength as you age is going to help you perform everyday activities, but also help you avoid injury and stay independent. I'm Dr. Sanjay Gupta, helping you live a better life.

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5: Staying active every day will go a long way towards helping you live a happy, healthy, and pain-free life. And there's perhaps no movement more fundamental than walking. It reinforces the alignment, stability, and coordinated muscle activation that supports how your body moves, whether you're doing strenuous exercise or simply going about your daily life. This is according to Dana Santis, a strength and conditioning specialist. Even though you walk every day, Dana does say you can make small adjustments to immediately improve your walking mechanics. So, keep your rib cage stacked over your pelvis. Avoid leaning over or arching your lower back. Allow your arms to swing naturally in coordination with your legs. Keep your gaze forward, your jaw relaxed, and then just breathe in through your nose and out through your mouth. I'm Dr. Sanjay Gupta, helping you live a better life.
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2: If I were to ask you what makes for a good night's sleep, you'd probably say a dark, quiet room, not too many things on your mind. But every night when you go to get some Z's, how often do you really think about the temperature in your bedroom? Temperature may be one of the most underappreciated factors in sleep. That's according to the Senior Vice President of Research and Scientific Affairs at the National Sleep Foundation. We often hear about lights and screens and stress, but even modest changes in temperature and airflow can influence both how quickly you fall asleep and how deeply you stay asleep. Most experts will recommend a room temperature of 60 to 67 degrees Fahrenheit. You might also experiment with your sheets and what you actually wear to bed. Play around a bit and see what improves your sleep. You might be delightfully surprised. I'm Dr. Sanjay Gupta, helping you live a better life.
1: A better life with Dr. Sanjay Gupta.
2: How often do you stop to wonder whether you should share something that's revealing, maybe even embarrassing, with a partner, a friend, or even your boss? In her new book called Revealing, The Underrated Power of Oversharing, behavioral scientist Leslie John says doing just that can help you deepen relationships that are vital to your life. We need people to trust us in order to get things like love, friendship, and career success. That's what she told us. When you make yourself vulnerable by revealing something sensitive, it does make other people trust you. In turn, when you ask someone to reveal something about themselves, showing that interest will generally lead someone to like you more. Why? Because people like to be asked about themselves, she says. It also signals

0: that they are discriminating and choosy, but in a good way. I'm Dr. Sanjay Gupta, helping you live a better life.
1: Pit stop break complete. Back to full speed.
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0: You know, they say when you're in a relationship, you know, after 2 years, you're supposed to propose. 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
1: Oh, well, you're still past that. You
0: then divide by six? Two. I don't do algebra. Okay. Math is a suggestion. You don't need it.
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4: If I were to ask you what makes for a good night's sleep, you'd probably say a dark, quiet room, not too many things on your mind. But every night when you go to get some Z's, how often do you really think about the temperature in your bedroom? Temperature may be one of the most underappreciated factors in sleep. That's according to the Senior Vice President of Research and Scientific Affairs at the National Sleep Foundation. We often hear about lights and screens and stress, but even modest changes in temperature and airflow can influence both how quickly you fall asleep and how deeply you stay asleep. Most experts will recommend a room temperature of 60 to 67 degrees Fahrenheit. You might also experiment with your sheets and what you actually wear to bed. Play around a bit and see what improves your sleep. You might be delightfully surprised. I'm Dr. Sanjay Gupta, helping you live a better life.
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5: If I were to ask you what makes for a good night's sleep, you'd probably say a dark, quiet room, not too many things on your mind. But every night when you go to get some Z's, how often do you really think about the temperature in your bedroom? Temperature may be one of the most underappreciated factors in sleep. That's according to the Senior Vice President of Research and Scientific Affairs at the National Sleep Foundation. We often hear about lights and screens and stress, but even modest changes in temperature and airflow can influence both how quickly you fall asleep and how deeply you stay asleep. Most experts will recommend a room temperature of 60 to 67 degrees Fahrenheit. You might also experiment with your sheets and what you actually wear to bed. Play around a bit and see what improves your sleep. You might be delightfully surprised. I'm Dr. Sanjay Gupta, helping you live a better life.
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5: Staying active every day will go a long way towards helping you live a happy, healthy, and pain-free life. And there's perhaps no movement more fundamental than walking. It reinforces the alignment, stability, and coordinated muscle activation that supports how your body moves, whether you're doing strenuous exercise or simply going about your daily life. This is according to Dana Santis, a strength and conditioning specialist. Even though you walk every day, Dana does say you can make small adjustments to immediately improve your walking mechanics. So, keep your rib cage stacked over your pelvis. 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Allow your arms to swing naturally in coordination with your legs. 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I'm Dr. Sanjay Gupta, helping you live a better life.
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1: A better life with Dr. Sanjay Gupta.
2: They say consistency is key, but sometimes you just got to switch it up. A new study out of Harvard School of Public Health found that varying your exercise routine could add years to your life. What exercise someone did didn't matter much. What did matter was that all the exercises together worked all the muscle groups in their body. Now, an added benefit to changing things up is it can help you push through the plateau effect. That's when your body gets so efficient at doing something that you actually stop getting better at it. And we know from previous research that specializing in any one sport at a young age can make someone actually more prone to injury. And as experts we talk to point out, even elite athletes switch up things with their workouts, making sure to target strength, cardio, flexibility, balance, and doing that every single week. I'm Dr. Sanjay Gupta, helping you live a better life.
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4: If I were to ask you what makes for a good night's sleep, you'd probably say a dark, quiet room, not too many things on your mind. But every night when you go to get some Z's, how often do you really think about the temperature in your bedroom? Temperature may be one of the most underappreciated factors in sleep. That's according to the Senior Vice President of Research and Scientific Affairs at the National Sleep Foundation. We often hear about lights and screens and stress, but even modest changes in temperature and airflow can influence both how quickly you fall asleep and how deeply you stay asleep. Most experts will recommend a room temperature of 60 to 67 degrees Fahrenheit. You might also experiment with your sheets and what you actually wear to bed. Play around a bit and see what improves your sleep. You might be delightfully surprised. I'm Dr. Sanjay Gupta, helping you live a better life.
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0: Good morning. It's the Q Morning Crew with DK, Court, and that's it.
1: I feel like for the past 2 months, one of us has been off every day.
0: Yeah, it's been kind of a hectic summer. A lot of traveling, a lot of family activities. Joe is spending time with his family for a couple days, but he will be back this week. But Court, I'm so happy to have you back.
1: I thought you were about to say I'm so mad that you were back.
0: That was my first instinct, was say I'm so mad that you're here. No. No, really though, it felt like empty without you here all week last week.
1: It was a weird feeling. I felt like I was gone a month. It was only a week.
0: Where'd you go?
1: We went up to Michigan. So we spent the full week in Michigan. We went to my hometown, Milady's hometown. We went to a wedding. So we got a lot in during a week. And let me tell you, Cordy's exhausted.
0: I bet. You walked in this morning and I thought you were like still half asleep. I wondered if you'd gotten any sleep last night. Don't take that personally. You look great, but you just like exuded exhaustion.
1: I want to exude exhaustion, and now I can correct it with this beautiful coffee.
0: Yes, but it is Monday, so we're all kind of feeling it.
1: We all are feeling it.
0: And you listening right now are probably having a little bit of that same feeling, but we're really grateful that you're here. You are part of the Sixer Club, and you know this if you listen every morning at this time. Anytime between 6 and 7, you're in this special club called the Sixers, because those of us that are up before the sun, we just do things differently, and we like to reward you. 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All you have to do is be caller 9 right now at 404-448-0997. We just want to know why you're up this morning, and we want to thank you for being a Sixer. So again, it's 404-448-0997. 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
3: A better life with Dr. Sanjay Gupta.
4: There are lots of things you can measure to get an idea of how healthy you are at any given moment. Temperature, heart rate, blood pressure, just to name a few. But how about how healthy you will be and how long you're likely to live? According to a new study out of the University at Buffalo, two simple strength tests are pretty accurate at predicting longevity in older women. One is hand grip strength, and the other is how quickly people can stand up from a seated position without using their arms. By the way, I remember interviewing former President Jimmy Carter when he was quite old and being really impressed how he just popped out of the chair without using his arms. Not a lot of older people can actually do that. But I think the message here is that maintaining strength as you age is going to help you perform everyday activities, but also help you avoid injury and stay independent. I'm Dr. Sanjay Gupta, helping you live a better life.
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2: Well, in the best news of the weekend, in my opinion at least, Mel Brooks is officially bringing Spaceballs back. A sequel was announced at Comic-Con, reuniting the legendary filmmaker with a new cast and a fresh storyline decades after the original cult classic was released. Brooks appeared via video to confirm the long-rumored follow-up, promising the same parody-driven chaos that made the 1987 film iconic. Josh Gad will star in the film, and Brooks will return as a producer, ensuring that the tone stays true to the original. The rescheduled White House Correspondents' Dinner happened on Saturday night, and Donald Trump mixed jokes with sharp jabs at the media with familiar attacks on what he calls, quote, fake news. The event had been postponed after an April shooting outside the original venue, prompting heightened security and a move to a smaller location. The evening included a few awkward moments when Trump shook hands with journalists as they were winning awards for stories about the Epstein files and the Trump administration. Press freedom advocates noted the tension between celebrating journalism and Trump's repeated attacks on it. The U.S. has already logged more measles cases in 2026 than in all of 2025. It's a sharp and worrying jump, primarily driven by pockets of low vaccination. Health officials say outbreaks are popping up in multiple states, fueled by declining childhood immunization rates and increased travel. The CDC warns that measles is one of the most contagious viruses on the planet, and even small drops in vaccination can trigger big surges. Georgia health leaders are monitoring cases closely as national numbers continue to climb. Over the weekend, LeBron James announced he's headed to Philly to join the 76ers, and iconic cheesesteak rivals Pat's King of Steaks and Geno's Steaks welcomed him in a clever way. Pat's temporarily named their classic Whiz-Wit order to, quote, the King's Way, while Geno's reserved their exclusive VIP booth for LeBron James and offered a personal cheesesteak grilling lesson, turning their long-running competition into a playful tribute and welcome to LeBron. Both shops rolled out special signs and shout-outs celebrating LeBron James, with fans stopping by to snap photos and have a little fun with this moment. Katy Perry is blasting the White House for using her hit Firework in a military promo video without permission, calling it inappropriate and, quote, not aligned with the song's message. Perry reportedly feels that the track, often tied to empowerment and individuality, shouldn't be repurposed for government-produced military content, especially without her sign-off. She's demanding the administration remove the video and stop using her music in official materials. If you missed any of the Headline Hit List, you can catch up on socials at Q Mornings or online at Q997Atlanta.com. 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
5: I don't know about you, but my social media feeds are flooded with lotions and potions and gadgets, all promising to unlock different components of longevity. But if you log off, take a step back from all the hype, you'll find that the actual keys to a longer, healthier life are hiding in plain sight. There are four of them. Number one, nutrition. The Mediterranean diet really is the gold standard. Number two, exercise. You should be getting 150 minutes of moderate intensity exercise or 75 minutes of vigorous intensity exercise every week, plus strength training and stretching. Number three, sleep. Sleep is when your body and your brain repair themselves. You should be getting 7 to 9 hours a night. And finally, number four, often gets forgotten, socialization. It's not a bonus. It's a necessity for a healthy life, finding a sense of community, purpose, and belonging. I'm Dr. Sanjay Gupta, helping you live a better life.
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0: Atlantis at Music, Q99.7, hanging with the Q Morning crew right now. DK Court, I'm Joe Breezy. Now, DK, with that, you kind of got two little brothers here that like to give you some crap from
1: little
0: time to time.
1: Yeah.
0: You know? And it came to kind of a head over this weekend, is that right? Because you were supposed to kind of go on a date.
1: Well, I wasn't... I've finally forced myself to reply to someone on Hinge because yep. I've been resisting that. We don't even need to get into that
0: sure.
1: level of garbage right now. But
0: yeah.
1: replied. He said he wanted to hang out this weekend. We didn't end up hanging out this weekend. So I did what I normally do, and I go out to a restaurant or a bar to watch a game. And mm-hmm. I'm not there to like meet guys.
0: Just
1: That's never my agenda. I just
0: yeah.
1: was there to like hang out.
0: I love it.
1: So I ended up meeting someone.
0: Okay.
1: And we really hit it off. And he's very successful and very smart.
0: This is great.
1: And he's retired.
0: Okay.
1: And he's a senior citizen.
0: Oh, you have
1: and
0: a new
1: we're
0: friend.
1: Like best friends now.
0: Oh, that's cool.
1: His name's
0: Meeting
1: Jerry.
0: Friends.
1: He's an aerospace engineer. I think he's close to 70.
0: Yeah.
1: And we sat next to each other at the bar and watched Artemis 2 land
0: nice.
1: And really hit it off.
0: Good.
1: So, yeah, I didn't have a date, but I made a new friend in Jerry. But while I was sitting at the bar,
0: yes.
1: the bartender, Allie, walks over and hands me a cocktail and says, "You have a secret admirer." And I said,
0: I'm
1: not drinking that. And she goes, no, it's okay. I made it. It's safe. But yeah, someone wanted to send you this and as a secret admirer. And I said, okay.
0: This could be cool. Could be a classy
1: my
0: move.
1: My first instinct was like, oh no. Like, do I have to talk to someone?
0: Yeah, some random dude that you want to
1: talk to. Some guy at the bar.
0: Some creep.
1: So she said, no, just take it. You don't have to drink it. Whatever else. I said, okay. I took a drink. It actually tasted pretty good. And I was like, you know, I sat there and I thought about it for like a minute. And I said, well, I should at least find out who it was, and if anything, just give them a wave and say thank you. And if I'm not into them, then I'll just run
0: sure.
1: out the bar.
0: So what happened?
1: I said, "Hey, is someone that trying to flirt with me at the bar? Like,
0: right.
1: who is this?" And she said, "I go because I'm kind of flattered now." And she said, "No, it was from Court. He called the bar and asked me to send it to you."
2: Pew pew pew.
1: He's doing his finger guns right now. And I was so pissed off.
0: It's
1: I'm
0: amazing.
1: Not kidding you. I thought I had a secret admirer. I thought that someone was flirting with me. And no, it was just Court trying to be funny and called the bartender because I had texted him and told
0: yeah.
1: him where I was.
0: Yep.
1: And he knows the bartender because she happens to be his landlord. This is a whole weird story.
3: You picked the one bar where I have connections.
1: Yes. And so he sent me a drink and crushed my dreams.
0: Which is kind of nice to send a drink. But
1: no,
0: yeah,
1: but
0: get your hope.
1: He did it to be a jerk.
3: I asked her to send the worst drink they have. And you ended up liking it. What was it?
1: I don't know. It was too fruity it was like really sweet. So I had like four sips and left it there.
3: Oh, that's my money.
1: I know. Sorry, man. Well, you're the jerk that tried to trick me and think I had a secret admirer and that it was just Court.
3: It
1: By
3: worked.
1: The way,
3: it
1: I
3: worked.
1: I have something on you. Your girlfriend sent me a video of you dancing Friday what? Night, wine drunk.
0: That's why you did this. You had too much wine, dude, which is okay.
3: I do get a little pranky when I have my wine.
1: So next time this happens, if you do something like this again, I'm going to release the video.

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0: It's Atlantis at Music, Q99.7 with the Q Morning Crew, DK Court. My name is Joe Breezy, and we have a very serious question here for you right now. Get you pondering here early in the morning. Is Atlanta office air making us look tired? Well, here's the thing, ladies. If you have left the house, well, I guess it could apply for men. Sorry about that.
1: Just ladies, sexist jerk?
0: I did not mean to objectify you women. But what I'm talking about is, because you know sometimes like you leave for work just feeling good and looking fresh and all that, and then you just, when you're done after, you just look like you just got hit by a truck.
1: Why are you looking at me like that?
0: But I'm talking mostly about makeup and hair spray. And
1: okay, so you or me.
0: We digress, but there is a viral TikTok going around saying something like this, right?
1: Yeah, basically it says that the office air just drains you of all of your life.
2: Well, it's just the office, yeah.
1: Right, you go into work looking, you know, like your makeup's just done, your hair's curly. Same thing in Joe's case, but by the time like lunchtime comes around, it's melted off or you're just looking drab. And then by the end of the day, in my case, you look like you got run over by a truck on your way out the door.
0: You look great, DK, by the way.
1: That's very sweet. But no, I think women can totally relate to this.
0: Sure.
1: You don't even know what's happening. You don't feel it. And it's not like I don't wear a ton of makeup. It takes me 8 minutes in the morning to do whatever I'm going to do to my face. Right.
0: Yeah.
1: But I notice a distinct difference at the end of the day where I'm like, oh my gosh, did I come to work looking like this?
0: But I think there's a reason why. Fluorescent lights, like legit, they dry out your skin. Mm-hmm. Low humidity inside an office building, right? And especially with like the pollen outside here in Atlanta, like kind of the contrast and all that stuff. So it also creates like frizzy hair, irritated eyes. So that glow up is just a glow down. Mm. You know what I'm saying?
1: Womp, womp.
2: It's also 85 degrees in our studio right now. It's hard to look good when it's 85 degrees inside.
1: You're right. We're facing a whole other battle because our air conditioning's broken.
0: Yeah.
1: But maybe that's why I feel like I look like I got run over by a truck by the time we're out of here.
0: Yeah, well, I say either that or you're dealing with us all day. You know?
1: You're right.
2: You deserve a medal.

0: I hear the same.
1: Atlantis and Music, Q99.7. We are the Q Morning Crew, DK Court. I'm Joe Breezy. And DK, you are a rule breaker.
2: Sometimes I am. I got into hot water with my niece because she wanted, she likes making lemonade out of those little packets, just pouring some in a cup and adding water, you know, like the Crystal yeah. Light or whatever. And I was all out of those, but I had these Starbucks refresher packs that I've had forever. And she loves that stuff. So she grabbed the pack and she looks at it. She goes, Nay, she calls me Nay. Nay. This expired in 2021.
1: Oof.
2: And I said, well, I just had them last week.
1: It's a long time. 5 years is a long time.
2: But it's sealed powder in an aluminum foil pouch,
1: mm-hmm.
2: right? So it's not exposed to anything. And I said, well, I had one last week and I'm fine. And she said, no, I'm not doing it. She's like, because she's very much a rule follower and very, very, very like stuck to her ways.
1: Mm-hmm.
2: And she didn't quite understand why I'd throw caution to the wind. And I'm like, well, I'll drink it then. Give it to me. But I've had to explain to her multiple times over the years because she spends a lot of time with me that like I think I had some Kraft macaroni and cheese containers that, you know, like the ones you get at Costco that had expired. I don't know. It said expire and Best Buy are two different things, by the way. Expired is something that can spoil. Best Buy dates are simply like, oh, it's going to be the freshest if you eat it by this date. So if right. it says Best Buy, that doesn't mean anything about expired.
1: It's not a health concern if you eat it after that date.
2: Right. So she wouldn't eat macaroni that was past the Best Buy date. And I tried to explain to her that dry goods don't go bad, whatever. But yeah, like a lot of times I just see things as a suggestion. I take expired medication. I'm sorry, if I have amoxicillin infection and it's from when I, you know, got sick 3 years ago, I'm still taking it.
1: Oh, pain pills, like if there's an emergency and it's something from a previous surgery and God forbid I, you know, whatever, hurt myself, I'll take a pain pill that's expired.
2: Do you break any rules, Court?
3: I gotta be honest, I'm a weirdo I'm more like your niece when
2: really?
3: It comes to food. If it's even close to the date, I won't touch it. But I do understand how some rules are merely suggestions like speed limits.
2: Okay.
1: Although, you know, a speed limit, like let's say the speed limit is 25, you can get a ticket for driving 26. Just so you know.
3: You can.
2: Of course you
1: it
2: can.
1: Is a limit.
3: But it's also very dangerous to go 20.
2: Exactly.
3: So you got to kind of go with the flow of traffic. You can get in trouble, but it's a
2: suggestion.
3: I see it yeah. as merely a suggestion.
1: A suggestion. Okay.
3: Same with when it says like a Chinese meal, like serves 2 to 4.
2: That's a suggestion.
3: That's one.
2: You know what I've gotten in hot water for from my friends is that I will take my own drink and food into a movie theater
1: totally.
2: Without even batting my eye.
1: Oh, like, dude, I'll set up a hibachi grill in the movie theater player.
3: I brought ice cream in one time. Don't bring ice cream into your hoodie pocket.
2: Oh, yeah, so
3: cone.
2: I walk in with it just on display. I wait for them to tell me, don't take that in. And
1: you're
2: I just
1: challenging
2: stare.
1: Them.
2: I stare them down like, really?
1: Watch this 16-year-old kid at the front of the movie theater. I'm going to show you. You're going to stop me? He's like, I don't care, ma'am. Keep going. I'm getting my $10 an hour regardless.
3: Bring in your own snacks to the movie theater, though. That's a pro move, and that's a great suggestion. It's a rule that you can't. Well, that's a good one to break.
2: You got to go to the grocery store and buy like the dollar boxes of candy and just load up.
3: Oh, and then sell them to the dude behind you.
2: Right, for
3: make profits
2: $2,
3: at the movies.
2: Yeah.
1: Oh, start slaying it. I'm with you guys, though. I think there's certain rules, quote unquote, that are just kind of suggestions. I take, you know, I'm kind of a health fanatic. I'm way too obsessed about my looks. So I, you know, I take peptides for like recovery and, you know, muscle stuff and just to kind of optimize.
2: And you get them from your doctor that are prescribed to you, right?
1: Absolutely not. I get them from bootleg websites that say do not consume, not for human consumption, only for research purposes only. And
2: okay,
1: I'm like, cool, I'm going to inject this in my body.
3: Uh-oh.
2: But it works for you, and
1: totally.
2: You know it's tried and true, and, you know, you...
1: Yeah.
2: I mean, I don't think it's that big of a deal.
1: I don't think so either. So what rules do you think are merely suggestions, right? Like, we all kind of live life on the edge. Hit the phones right now. You can shoot us a text as well, 404-448-0997. Court, you look like your wheels are turning. I mean, there's a lot of you. You're also a rule breaker, dude.
3: I'm really intrigued by all of this, because I know there's so many more that I'm not thinking of that I break daily.
1: Hmm. Like what? Well, think.
2: Don't swear on the mic right now.
3: No, it's more like like conceptually, like, you know, they say when you're in a relationship, you know, after 2 years, you're supposed to propose. I say times that by 5.
2: Oh, well, you're still past that. You
3: then divide
2: that
3: by
2: 6?
3: 2. I don't do algebra.
2: Okay.
3: Math is a suggestion. You don't need it.
2: You do girl math.
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5: Should you still work out when you're injured?
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And here's what's going on around our city. The Atlanta Kris Kringle Market's getting bigger this year. It's expanding beyond its usual Buckhead and downtown footprint with a brand new holiday venue in Sonoy. The addition is part of a push to bring the German-style Christmas market experience to even more communities, complete with traditional food, handcrafted gifts, festive lights, and live entertainment. The Sonoy location is going to operate alongside the Atlanta sites, giving families another spot to enjoy the popular seasonal attraction. Crowds gathered in downtown Atlanta this weekend for a vigil honoring the people killed by ICE officers. It was a somber event where families, activists, and community members lit candles, shared stories, and demanded accountability for immigration enforcement deaths. Organizers called for transparency, justice, and policy reform, saying the lives lost deserve recognition beyond headlines and statistics. The vigil also highlighted ongoing concerns about ICE practices and the impact on immigrant communities across Georgia and the U.S. Atlanta firefighters helped rescue six people stranded on Saturday along the Chattahoochee River near the East Palisades Trail. Crews were initially dispatched after receiving reports of people stranded in the water after their tube flipped over in the river and hit some rocks. Rescue crews used boats, drones, and ground personnel to reach the group and then rescue them from the riverbank beneath the interstate bridges. No one was severely injured. Mattel announced a new Barbie doll in the likeness of basketball superstar, Atlanta Dream player, entrepreneur, and philanthropist Angel Reese. The doll is part of their role model collection, and it celebrates Reese's influence across sports, business, fashion, and culture, aiming to empower the next generation of girls. The doll is out now with Angel dressed in Reebok Reese One basketball shoes in Barbie pink. It's available on the Mattel website. It's only $38. Metro Atlanta school districts are rolling out new safety measures ahead of the upcoming school year. Everything from upgraded security technology to increased officer presence and stricter campus access rules. District leaders say that the changes are meant to reassure families after a year of high-profile threats and incidents nationwide. Some systems are adding more school resource officers, expanding camera networks, tightening visitor protocols, and boosting emergency response training for the staff. The goal is to create a more secure environment before students return this August. And that's what's going on around the 8 on Q99.7.

0: Atlantis at Music, Q99.7, hanging with the Q Morning Crew. What did you realize you were too old for? Cord had a come-to-Jesus moment over the weekend when he realized he's too old for physical activities, for sports.
1: I can't do it.
0: It just cannot. You're still sore from playing soccer with us yesterday.
1: I am incredibly sore. And the problem is they say that you get the most sore like 2 days after.
2: Yeah, tomorrow's going to be a bad one for you, bud.
1: Tomorrow's not going to be great either.
2: I'll bring you some Advil.
1: Thank you.
2: You're welcome.
0: And yours is kind of similar as well, DK.
2: Yeah, I just realized I can't wrestle with my nephew anymore, either of them. Like, they're just too big. They're, you know, like, that was my favorite thing to do was wrestle with Chance specifically, because he's the one who would always fight with me and pin him down, and I would, you know, get him.
0: Yeah, totally.
2: And he's 5'10", 170 now, and that was the first time I realized that those days are over.
0: Yeah, over the weekend, I realized I'm too old to go to concerts unless there's seats. I have to combination sit and stand. I can't be on my feet that long. I also realized I'm just too old to wait in line. I am over it. If it's 10, 15 minutes, I will go home. Like, I have no problem.
1: Same, there's other restaurants. Oh, yeah, well, we can see you in 15 minutes. No, you won't.
0: Nope. No, you will not, Blair.
2: Oh, this is funny. So, just got a text that says, I'm too old to get out of a kayak gracefully. Took my kids kayaking at Stone Mountain on Saturday. Getting out of it was hilarious. Oh my God. I can't even get out of a boat gracefully, let alone a kayak.
1: Yeah, hammocks totally. Too. You can add that to the list.
2: Michelle said, definitely too old for tequila shots. I am with you on that. We got another text.
0: I love
2: text.
0: Tequila. Never too old for tequila.
2: Amber said, I'm too old to go out to brunch restaurants on the weekends that don't take reservations or have parking. I'm with that. Like you said, I'm not going to wait in line.
0: So speaking of brunch, yesterday, my wife and I and a couple friends, we went to Inman Park, Austria, I don't know how to pronounce it, 312. Yep, and they have this amazing breakfast pizza that we were craving. And long story short, I realized, and so did my wife, we're too old to listen and to learn about details about other people's sex lives.
1: Oh.
0: Hear me out, because we had a couple friends with us. It was kind of a group setting, and one of our friends brought a friend who was single, and she just literally got done like hooking up with a dude that she met for the World Cup from Argentina, and she just has that glow about her, like, oh my God, I met the hottest guy, and hey, she's single and a consenting adult, and good for her. She starts going into detail about the night and, you know, what happened and the body positions. And
2: I mean, that's kind of hot. You didn't want to hear about it?
0: It was interesting, but it was just like, oh, my gosh. Like, okay, thank you. We get it. You hooked up. That's all you have to say. Like, we're trying to eat, like, our food here and have a Bloody Mary. And
2: I guess if she's talking about, like, really graphic stuff, you don't want to hear that. Those are the conversations. If you mention it and someone says, ooh, what happened? And then you elaborate and then they look interested, then you keep elaborating. But if no one at the table looks interested about what happened, the details, you just stop talking.
0: But obviously in my teenage years, of course, in puberty, you're like, yeah, tell me more. Even in my 20s, I'd be like, oh, cool, keep going. But now I'm like, okay, I get it. We're trying to eat. Like, I'm just too old for details about other people's sex lives.
1: I find it concerning that maybe I'm too old for this, that I don't want to hear the sex stories, but what sounds so much better and would probably turn me on more is that breakfast pizza.

0: 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Hello.
1: Hello.
0: Hi, what's your name?
1: How are you doing? Jamie.
0: What's up, Jamie? You're caller number 9.
1: No way.
2: Yes. Jamie, are you at work right now?
1: No, oh my gosh, hold on. I'm about to take my kids to Lego camp.
3: Oh, Lego camp.
2: Well, put
3: nice.
2: Lego camp on hold because you're shot at $1,000 right now. This is serious.
0: I want to go to Lego camp. That sounds fun.
1: Okay. I'm ready, but I'm not ready.
0: All good, Jamie. We got faith in you. Here's how it works with our 1K payday. You got 30 seconds to answer 3 trivia questions to start. Now, if you get any wrong in that first round, it is all good. If you want to pass, totally cool, too. We're going to keep it moving and come back to anything you missed as long as there's time on the clock. Now, if you get all 3 right in that first round, we're going to hit pause on the clock and offer you a payday, a cash bribe, to walk away right then. But remember, you can always turn that down and keep playing with whatever is left on the clock. Now, if you do continue, okay. you're going to get 2 final questions in that next round, okay? There's always just a little trickier, and you're going to only get 1 guess for each of those. But if you get both of those right before the clock runs out, you win
4: $1,000!
1: Okay.
0: Let's do it. Here we go. Jamie, the kids, Lego camp, all of it. Your 1K payday with the Q Morning Crew starts right now.
2: Which annual ESPN award show aired last night?
1: Jesus, I don't know,
2: the awards. Yes. Who wrote the Declaration of Independence?
1: Thomas Jefferson.
2: Yes. What was the score of the Argentina versus England World Cup game last night?
1: 3-1.
2: Yes. Pause.
0: Boom. Nice job, Jamie.
2: Girl, you're on fire.
0: So that took 21 seconds. Okay, you're now moving on to the second and final round. Remember, you're going to get 2 questions for those. You only get 1 guess for each, and you got to answer those both in 9 seconds. Your payday, your bribe to walk away right now, $300.
1: Ooh. Should I take the $300? Should I take it? Hurry up. No. You know what? I'm going to take the $300.
2: That's a good idea.
3: For Lego camp.
2: That's a good idea. 9 seconds, you could do it, but it's going to be tough. But we're going to go through the motions anyways.
0: Yeah, we're going to find out if you would have won. You ready?
1: Yeah.
0: All right, here we go. Your 1K payday, in theory, continues right now.
2: What ancient civilization built the pyramids?
1: Mayan?
2: Nope, it was the Egyptians.
0: Got it. All right.
2: You did the right thing.
0: Yeah. Great job, Jamie. I love that. Who are your kids? You got to shout them out. They were helping you in the background. We like that. It's a family affair.
1: Yeah. Hi.
2: And
1: Lily.
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0: Hello.
2: Hi.
0: And now you get to steal $300 on the way to Lego camp from your mom's purse.
1: Oh, my God. I know. I'll send it on his birthday party next week.
0: Hi.
1: Awesome. Thank you, guys. That was so much fun.
0: Hold on 1 second. We're going to grab that info. We appreciate you playing along. 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
1: Atlanta, the Q Morning Crew keeps you in the know.
2: That we do, from useful and useless information, stuff you might know, stuff that you might think you don't need to know until you find out. Kind of like this. You ready for this?
3: Mm-hmm.
2: More than half of women say that they would leave their partner if he lost his job. That's Ooh. I know. That's the headline.
4: Like right away?
2: That's the headline.
3: That he gets fired twice in one day.
4: That's a terrible day.
2: Fired on your day off. That's according to a study by Quicken. By the way, this is over 2,000 women. They actually debated this online. And according to this survey, 57% of married Gen X women say that. And then nearly 71% of millennial women say that they would leave their spouse if he lost his job. So
4: 71%?
2: Yes, of Gen X or of millennial. And 57% of Gen X.
3: People lose their jobs all the time. That's like ridiculous. That's a ridiculous reason to leave someone. Now, if they just were unemployed forever and didn't want to work anymore, that's a whole different story.
4: I'm imagining this is extended unemployment.
3: Okay.
2: I would hope so. I mean, obviously, if your marriage is going great or just being with your spouse, let's just say you're together, you have a commitment, and he loses his job, you leave the next day, unless it was literally just a transactional, relationship.
3: In your vows, doesn't it say for richer or poorer?
2: Yeah. Oh, I know. It says that. Trust me. I am a married man, and I stand by that.
4: 71.
2: And because, old school traditionalists say, or just, I shouldn't say just old school traditionalists, is that marriages are supposed to survive difficult periods, like unemployment. However, relationship experts often point out something that's important for many couple, a job loss. It's not about the money. It affects mental health, identity, stability, relationship dynamics, and long-term future plans. So if financial stress remains one of the biggest causes of relationships conflict worldwide, which it does, mm-hmm. this holds weight.
4: So money can't buy happiness, but it can buy a wife.
3: Well, yeah, that's
2: by long term,
3: it can buy anyone.
2: What do you think about this, DK? I mean, you're famously single, and if you had a spouse or just a long term committed partner, sure. He lost his job, things would change. You would have to make adjustments.
3: So, all right, let me preface this by saying, I can never see myself putting myself in a situation where I'm financially reliable on someone else, not in a sense of like. Completely. Like, I can't fathom that part of my life depending on someone else. I'd have to have some sort of income of my own, at least so that if things went south, I could get a roof over my head, right? Okay.
2: Right.
3: I understand not everyone makes the same amount of money. Now, if I'm in a relationship and my husband loses his job, that sucks. I'm not divorcing him. Never. Not in a million years. Now, let's think about this, though. If I'm with someone and they lose their job and for the next year, they don't even look for a job. They become lazy. They're not even recognizable of a person I knew because they have no motivation.
2: Yep. They're angry.
3: There's a difference between a phase and someone going through depression and needing help. And then someone just kind of evolving into a different person. Right. Mm-hmm. And I think losing your job and losing that drive, that makes you a different person to your significant other, quite possibly.
2: Yeah.
3: But if you're just not supporting them because they're going through a hard time and you decide to divorce them because they're having a hard time finding a new job, I feel like you're kind of a bad person.
2: Yeah. Or you just shouldn't have made that commitment to be with somebody. Again, if it's a transactional relationship where you're like, wow, I'm with this person. We have a great lifestyle because of the supplemental income that, let's just say, he is providing. And you're able to, live a certain lifestyle that you wouldn't without of that. And that goes away. And because of that, you're not interested in that relationship anymore. If it's that kind of relationship.
3: I also think if your significant other loses their job and maybe you're not working, this is your turn. Go get a job while they're looking for another one.
2: Yeah.
3: And if you have kids, maybe, and if it's something where you stay home, watch the kids, well, you know what? He's not working while he's, doing resumes, applications. Go find an income to help pull your weight at this time if it's easy. I don't know. Yeah. I just feel like everyone has to try and contribute.
2: I think a lot of it has to do with is a woman potentially just losing respect for the man. Like, if he doesn't have drive, he doesn't have a purpose, if he's not getting up and going to work, there's something subconscious about women, in my opinion, that could be where it's, no, dude, I need a man that works. Like, he needs, like, a man works. They get out, and it's because there's something attractive about a dude that's hustling and grinding and getting up and going to work and providing a little bit.
3: But if you're just going to, sorry, go ahead, Corey.
4: No, go for it.
3: If you're going to get, you know, want to leave someone just because they lost their job, that doesn't speak to their drive or their motivation. I think someone losing their job is not a reason. But if it changed his personality, that's different.
4: I really hope it's what Joe Breezy's saying, and it's about respect and how she loses respect for him once he loses his job. Because in my relationship, she never respected me from the beginning, so there's nothing to lose.
3: You're safe. Yeah.

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Well, in the best news of the weekend, in my opinion at least, Mel Brooks is officially bringing Spaceballs back. A sequel was announced at Comic-Con, reuniting the legendary filmmaker with a new cast and a fresh storyline decades after the original cult classic was released. Brooks appeared via video to confirm the long-rumored follow-up, promising the same parody-driven chaos that made the 1987 film iconic. Josh Gad will star in the film, and Brooks will return as a producer, ensuring that the tone stays true to the original. The rescheduled White House Correspondents' Dinner happened on Saturday night, and Donald Trump mixed jokes with sharp jabs at the media with familiar attacks on what he calls, quote, fake news. The event had been postponed after an April shooting outside the original venue, prompting heightened security and a move to a smaller location. The evening included a few awkward moments when Trump shook hands with journalists as they were winning awards for stories about the Epstein files and the Trump administration. Press freedom advocates noted the tension between celebrating journalism and Trump's repeated attacks on it. The U.S. has already logged more measles cases in 2026 than in all of 2025. It's a sharp and worrying jump, primarily driven by pockets of low vaccination. Health officials say outbreaks are popping up in multiple states, fueled by declining childhood immunization rates and increased travel. The CDC warns that measles is one of the most contagious viruses on the planet, and even small drops in vaccination can trigger big surges. Georgia health leaders are monitoring cases closely as national numbers continue to climb. Over the weekend, LeBron James announced he's headed to Philly to join the 76ers, and iconic cheesesteak rivals Pat's King of Steaks and Geno's Steaks welcomed him in a clever way. Pat's temporarily named their classic Whizwit order to, quote, the King's Way, while Geno's reserved their exclusive VIP booth for LeBron James and offered a personal cheesesteak grilling lesson, turning their long-running competition into a playful tribute and welcome to LeBron. Both shops rolled out special signs and shout-outs celebrating LeBron James, with fans stopping by to snap photos and have a little fun with this moment. Katy Perry is blasting the White House for using her hit Firework in a military promo video without permission, calling it inappropriate and, quote, not aligned with the song's message. Perry reportedly feels that the track, often tied to empowerment and individuality, shouldn't be repurposed for government-produced military content, especially without her sign-off. She's demanding the administration remove the video and stop using her music in official materials. If you missed any of the headline hit list, you can catch up on socials at Q Mornings or online at Q997Atlanta.com. 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

0: Atlantis in Music, Q99.7. Two-thirds of the Q Morning Crew here with you.
1: Mm-hmm.
0: That's DK. I'm Joe Breezy. Court's out on vacation. Personal question, DK.
1: Yeah.
0: Are you a fan of Burger King?
1: I don't dislike Burger King. It's not my place. Like, I don't go there.
0: Okay.
1: I was going there a lot in the last couple of years because it's my nephew's favorite. I could offer him the fanciest steakhouse in the world or like a bacon whopper thing.
0: Yeah.
1: And he'd be like, Burger King. I just want Burger King every day. So I've spent quite a bit of money at Burger King in recent years, but it's not my go-to.
0: So Burger King is getting with the times. They are preparing to make kind of a GLP-1 move here. So they're going to adjust some of their menu strategy because so many Americans are obviously now using weight loss drugs like Ozempic, Wegovy, all that stuff, you know, the GLP medications.
1: Semaglutide.
0: Yeah. So, fast food chains are seeing shifts in people's appetite, portion size, ordering habits. I mean, it's really changed the way a huge, huge portion of Americans are looking at food and all that stuff.
1: So now that you put it that way, I would actually start frequenting Burger King.
0: Because it's smaller portion
1: yeah,
0: size.
1: Yeah, like if there's... So I've been on... is it semaglutide or semaglutide? However you want to say it.
0: I've heard semaglutide, but whatever.
1: So yeah.
0: GLP.
1: So I've been on GLP-1 for 2 years, two and a half years.
0: You look great. I would have never guessed.
1: Thank you. I mean, when I started it, I think I lost 25 pounds. It's just kind of like you get in your 40s and you put on weight without even thinking about it. Like you're not...
0: Yeah.
1: Like, I don't even realize I was doing anything and I gained 25 pounds. And
0: totally.
1: Then, so I dropped that over the course of... Honestly, like a year and a half almost. And then for the last 6-8 months, like I'm microdosing it.
0: Yeah.
1: So it has been hands down, I am not exaggerating, the greatest thing I have done for my health.
0: Good for you.
1: In my entire life.
0: Mm-hmm.
1: My mental health more than even physically.
0: So how with your, I mean, obviously, if you're losing weight, there's plenty of, reasons why that's a good thing. What about mental health? How did this clear up?
1: So I think about from as long as I can remember, even being, let's say I was 7 years old, going to a birthday party and there being cake and pizza. And I never wanted to stop eating. The other kids would have one piece and I'd be like, can I have a second piece? And I wasn't like, super overweight, but I was like a chubby kid.
0: Sure.
1: And I got made fun of for it. And then, throughout my whole life, I had a struggle mentally with talking myself out of overeating or talking myself out. It was constantly, I was thinking about food all the time.
0: Even as a little kid.
1: Since I was a little kid, I remember the first time I was probably 9 and one of my friend's parents said, we don't do second servings here at our house. And I was like, okay, I didn't know.
0: Yeah,
1: you're
0: not the fun house.
1: My mom was always just like, here, you guys take as many, you want another, like, she was trying to feed 3 kids. And,
0: yeah.
1: And again, like I wasn't obese or anything, but like just chubby and like kind of got made fun of. And then through in my adult life, always had body image issues based on my constant thought of food and like, okay, I can't eat this because I'll probably gain weight.
0: So you're obsessing about it, whether it's to the extreme of either eating or under eating, or it was just such a big part of your brain.
1: It consumed my brain. Now, when I talk about the mental health aspect of the GLP-1 for me, I didn't understand that that was going to happen when I started taking it. I started taking it because I'm like, I need to drop 20 pounds and maybe this will help. After like a month or just a few weeks, maybe I just stopped thinking about food.
0: It quieted the noise, food noise.
1: Like I didn't not want to eat. I just was fine with having half of the plate that was put in front of me. I was fine with having 2 bites of the dessert instead of feeling like I had to devour all of it. It changed my brain to where I felt, I know this isn't the proper word, but this is how I felt. I thought to myself, this is what it's like to feel normal.
0: Wow.
1: This is what it must be like for people that don't have to think about overeating constantly.
0: Mm-hmm.
1: And the peace that brought me over the last 2 years has completely changed my life for the better.
0: Good for you. That's
1: great. So like to go back to the Burger King thing, like I'll go get fast food. Like I don't eat like a saint or anything, but when I go to restaurants now, I just cut half my meal in half. I take it home. I get 2 meals out of it, right?
0: See, I just couldn't imagine like for me, if I was in that situation where I just physically couldn't eat as much as, I used to or whatever, if I was on a GLP, I would still want the large portion. Like, I'm still like, give me the full-size Whopper. Like, I don't need a mini Whopper. I would just either take the other half home or whatever. I just want the option to eat that.
1: Well, but when it comes to, at a restaurant, I don't need, like, a smaller portion. If I want something smaller at a restaurant, don't laugh at me. I just order a kid's meal.
0: Like, yeah, I get that. My wife does that too. She doesn't eat as much.
1: But with fast food, I don't want a full giant burger. I don't want, like, if you've got a mini something, sign me up. So if Burger King's going to start doing, like, mini versions, I mean, if I go get fast food now, I get a Happy Meal. Mm-hmm. Like, that's how it is, because I just want that smaller portion.
0: And you get the toy. It's fine.
1: And a toy. But it's taking over in a way that, like, if Burger King is adjusting their menu for GLP-1s, you know that it's all headed in that direction. Yeah. And listen, I know there are arguments, you know, for people that don't think you should. It should just be healthy diet and exercise. Okay, I tried that for 20 years.
0: Yeah, totally. And there's not as much shame as there was when this rolled out years ago, obviously, which I think it's great.
1: And it's not even like, listen, I didn't have 200 pounds to lose. I didn't have 50 pounds to lose. I struggled with the mental side of it, and I had 20, 25, maybe 30 pounds to lose. And I could probably still lose 10, 15 more pounds, but I'm comfortable. I'm so comfortable now mentally that I don't feel that stress of it anymore. And it's all because of the semaglutide.
0: Good for you. So shout out to Burger King. So you're on board now. So is it like extra bacon, extra cheese, mayo?
1: Maybe they'll just start selling like 3 pieces of bacon at Burger King. They'll do the drive. Okay, give me my my fat and my protein fix.
0: I like that. But if they start messing with happy hours now, then...
1: When I order a cocktail, do not reduce the amount of alcohol in that cocktail. That is not part of the GLP-1 program.
0: Hell no.

0: Atlantis at Music, Q99.7, hanging with the Q Morning Crew, DK Court. I'm Joe Breezy, and I woke up to this headline. You guys ready for this?
1: Yep. What is it?
0: Woman creates 25 fake accounts to test husband's fidelity, and he fails all of them.
1: Well, when you're setting someone up for failure, don't be surprised when they fail.
0: And that's what's kind of split the internet on this a little bit, because, A, if you have to create 25 fake accounts, your relationship is probably doomed.
2: Well, no, the problem is you got to give it 26 to really see. That 26th time, I'm confident he was going to do the right thing.
1: Do we have an example of what she did? Was it?
0: She created fake accounts, fake profiles.
1: Like, and then messaged him
0: of other women.
2: One of them was a dude.
1: Right?
0: Maybe. And not just worried about everything, right? Yeah, that's exactly what she did. So she created 25 fake accounts as women.
1: And then flirted with them.
0: Flirted with them. He flirted back.
1: What an idiot. He didn't think randomly, wow, all of a sudden these 27 hot women are interested in me.
0: Like out of nowhere, yeah. All at the same time.
1: All these different accounts with no followers.
2: And it's not like even one's like, I'm not really attracted to this one. That can, no, thank you. I'm in a relationship. 25 for 25.
1: Yeah.
2: It's just impressive at that point.
0: And just a nice little variety she put. She said she put different races, different, descriptions, different, all that, different hair colors.
2: He's a man of the people. You gotta, I know she's probably upset, but she has to be a little understanding that at least he's a man of equality.
1: Yeah. It's not like he picked the one girl that wasn't like her.
2: Yeah.
1: Like, yeah, I know this is honestly, in all seriousness, this is ridiculous.
0: It's ridiculous.
1: Like, this guy is a POS. I'm sorry.
0: 100%.
1: Yeah, she's not wrong. She needed confirmation that he's a POS. She got confirmation. But I don't blame her.
2: She had confirmation after the third.
1: I know, but maybe she was really needing that extra. Maybe she just really wanted to pour, fuel on the fire.
2: I'm now, after thinking about it for a second, he's in the wrong, bad guy, but she's crazy too, because who has that much time and is like, okay, I'm going to give him another chance.
1: Don't act like
2: 12 times. I'm going to give him one more chance. 25 chances.
1: Don't act like you guys don't have burner accounts.
2: 25 chances.
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0: Q99.7. It's DK in court here. Joe's on vacation. He will be back in just two quick days, but it's almost like dad's gone and the kids are running the asylum.
1: That's why we're shirtless here in the studio.
0: You're shirtless. I'm not shirtless.
1: That's a good thing.
0: I'm pantsless. Court and I are getting a little bit giddy because we're both going to see Noah Kahan tonight.
1: It's going to be tarps off at Truist Park.
0: So I've always wanted to participate in Tarps Off. Is it cool if, like, I wear my bikini top?
1: Yes.
0: And then when I throw off my shirt, everyone's going to be shocked and think that I'm going topless, but I'm just in a bikini. Is that inappropriate?
1: No, I think it's supposed to be really hot tonight, like possibly reaching 100 with the real feel. I think a bikini is a great look.
0: Okay, so 8 o'clock. I mean, I'm guessing the show starts, or like Noah Kahan will go on around 8:30. It's supposed to be 91 degrees at 8 o'clock. So if I show up and rip off my shirt, maybe I'll make the stadium camera.
1: Oh, you'll definitely. I think he would see it. It's the season of the sticks. Why not do it?
0: Okay, I'm going to go for it if you will.
1: Noah Kahan tonight.
0: It's going to be really fun. I'm taking my nephew. He's in town for just one more day. And this is the whole reason for me flying Caden out here. So we can't wait. And if you're at the concert, send us your photos. We want to see you having fun as well at Q Mornings on Instagram.
1: And if you see us, buy us a beer.
0: Or I'll buy you a beer. Quarter buy everyone beers.
1: Oh, whoa.
0: It's Q99.7. 1, 2, 3.

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0: Atlanta City Music, Q99.7 with the Q Morning Crew. I'm Joe Breezy. DK's here. Court is out on vacation. Are you, and forgive me, I should know this, but are you on any dating apps right now?
1: Yeah, well, I'm on them. Do I open them and look at them? No, but I'm on Bumble. I don't even know if these are still relevant anymore. Yeah. I'm on Hinge.
0: Hinge. Okay,
1: like,
0: cool.
1: Do people still even use those?
0: People do. There's actually a new feature on Hinge called Friends Take or something. It's like a wingman feature where other...

0: Atlanta's Hit Music, Q99.7 with the Q Morning Crew. I'm Joe Breezy. DK's here. Court is out on vacation. Are you, and forgive me, I should know this, but are you on any dating apps right now?
1: Yeah. Well, I'm on them. Do I open them and look at them? No, but I'm on Bumble. I don't even know if these are still relevant anymore. And yeah. I'm on Hinge.
0: Hinge. Okay,
1: like,
0: cool.
1: Do people still even use those?
0: People do. There's actually a new feature on Hinge called Friends Take or something. It's like a wingman feature where you can actually vouch for your friend. So I can go on your profile and say, DK is loving and she's funny and she's blah, blah, blah.
1: You can tell a lot of lies.
0: Just take a lot of lies. Well, check this out. So this is kind of fun for any single people out there, or maybe you have some single loved ones that you want to hook up. I guess LinkedIn is quietly turning into one of the most unexpected dating spaces online. So a new survey of over 1,000 U.S. workers found that 22% of people have pursued a romantic connection on LinkedIn. And 12% have actually gone on to form real relationships that started there. Because people say that they trust a LinkedIn profile with info, you know, because it has a little bit more info from what I understand. I'm not on LinkedIn, even though I should be.
1: You're not on LinkedIn?
0: I'm not. I totally should be.
1: This is, okay, I don't mean to derail your story, but if there's anyone in this building that I would have thought would be the king of LinkedIn, I would have guessed you would have like an elaborate LinkedIn profile in the most connections. 1,000%.
0: Wow, okay.
1: You're not even on it.
0: No, I'm not even on it.
1: It's a huge compliment.
0: Okay. Yeah, I don't know. Maybe I should go
1: on
0: it.
1: Continue about LinkedIn dating. So let me clarify. LinkedIn isn't turning itself intentionally into a dating
0: site.
1: People
0: are using it as a dating site.
1: Okay, so people are using it that way, but that's not what LinkedIn's goal is.
0: Yes, correct. Okay. So people see it as, you know, professional boundaries. Like, there's kind of boundaries. You know, they feel a little more credible. There's more information. Where'd you go to school? Where'd you work? You know, that kind of stuff. You can see who's connected with that person. It's not just this nameless, faceless dating app that's just kind of floating in the ether and all that.
1: Okay.
0: What do you think? Are you, I can see that from what I understand about LinkedIn, and I can see for single, like, hey, if I want a professional or somebody that takes themselves serious in a business kind of way to do a little online shopping when it comes to the dating world on LinkedIn. Have you ever met anybody from LinkedIn, DK? And are you open to it?
1: I'm on LinkedIn. I log in maybe once a year.
0: Okay.
1: I don't look at it. I don't have notifications turned on.
0: Right.
1: For those of you that don't know, LinkedIn is like an online business card. It connects business people with business people,
0: yep,
1: whatever
0: well said.
1: Else.
0: Totally.
1: I love this idea because I would love to see someone that turns me on, like someone's professional side. So like someone who's like a boss and got it together on the business side of their
0: sure.
1: life. But also I need to know that there's a fun side too, that there's like a goofy side or a sense of humor.
0: Yep.
1: But on LinkedIn, you don't see that. You
0: yes.
1: just see the resume and the work history and maybe a profile photo with a suit on or
0: but
1: whatever. Like they're putting their best foot forward.
0: Of course. But that's a turn on for you if they take and it doesn't and they don't necessarily have to be in business.
1: No,
0: I mean everybody's
1: like,
0: in business for themselves.
1: There's people on LinkedIn that are firefighters.
0: Right.
1: It doesn't matter. It's just you putting a resume out there in every line of work. But for me personally, when I've done exploring on LinkedIn, it's been when I've been looking to hire someone or looking to be hired.
0: Okay.
1: So it's always been in media or in TV or voiceover work, all of that those are the profiles
0: that's your
1: I've
0: world.
1: Looked at.
0: Yeah.
1: So to say, would I date someone? I don't know how you would approach that. It'd have to be really organic, which might be the way to go. So maybe I'm doing everything wrong. Maybe I need to start dropping in the DMs on LinkedIn of guys that I find attractive.
0: Yeah. How would you? Yeah.
1: Because that way I can comment on maybe something they've posted or a work anniversary. And that's my way in casually without.
0: Hey, how'd you celebrate your work anniversary?
1: Because I get real uncomfortable when things are like a forced meet of, oh, we're both interested, like on, you know, Hinge and that you're definitely looking at someone and telling them you're into them. But if it's on LinkedIn.
0: Totally.
1: That's not the expected.
0: Exactly. So you have that level of like a buffer and kind of an out. You're networking. You just want to meet people. You're not necessarily going there, at least directly for the hookup, even though you might be. But it's a good mask.
1: Would that be kind of crazy if I went and searched Atlanta area for
0: hot business professionals?
1: Whoever, I don't care what industry they're in. I look for people in the Atlanta area and scour their LinkedIn profile.
0: Can you see if somebody's married or has kids on there?
1: You know, if you see their name, you can dive into their socials.
0: Oh, there you
1: go. I have done that.
0: Okay.
1: I got a phone call from someone about 3 years ago when I was running my own business. It was essentially a customer. And when I hung up the phone with him, I literally texted my friend and I said, I just got off the phone with the sexiest man I've ever spoken to in my life. Like, his voice was so sexy.
0: You were in.
1: I was like,
0: just from the voice.
1: I know he's hot. I looked him up, found him on LinkedIn, smoking hot. Like, how is that pair? Like, you can just, but so that was probably the last time I went on LinkedIn. And of course, I looked up his name on socials. Yeah, he's married with kids.
0: You're like, damn it, swinging a mess.
1: Okay, but I'm going to do this. I'm going to dive into LinkedIn and see if I can find a love connection.
0: And we need to freshen up your LinkedIn profile, probably.
1: It says I'm 24 and
0: you have that
1: bartender.
0: And have that headshot from however many years ago. I'm guilty of that still. Yeah, I just get lazy in changing that. I like this. DK, now available on LinkedIn. Ooh. Can we plug your LinkedIn? How does that work?
1: It's just my name, Dana Kramer.
0: Okay, look her up, everybody. Famously single. It continues. Q99.7.
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3: A better life with Dr. Sanjay Gupta.
4: How often do you stop to wonder whether you should share something that's revealing, maybe even embarrassing, with a partner, a friend, or even your boss? In her new book called Revealing, The Underrated Power of Oversharing, behavioral scientist Leslie John says doing just that can help you deepen relationships that are vital to your life. We need people to trust us in order to get things like love, friendship, and career success. That's what she told us. When you make yourself vulnerable by revealing something sensitive, it does make other people trust you. In turn, when you ask someone to reveal something about themselves, showing that interest will generally lead someone to like you more. Why? Because people like to be asked about themselves, she says. It also signals that they are discriminating and choosy, but in a good way. I'm Dr. Sanjay Gupta, helping you live a better life.
3: A better life with Dr. Sanjay Gupta.
5: I don't know about you, but my social media feeds are flooded with lotions and potions and gadgets, all promising to unlock different components of longevity. But if you log off, take a step back from all the hype, you'll find that the actual keys to a longer, healthier life are hiding in plain sight. There are four of them. Number one, nutrition. The Mediterranean diet really is the gold standard. Number two, exercise. You should be getting 150 minutes of moderate intensity exercise or 75 minutes of vigorous intensity exercise every week. Plus, strength training

0: and stretching. Number three, sleep. Sleep is when your body and your brain repair themselves. You should be getting 7 to 9 hours a night. And finally, number four, often gets forgotten, socialization. It's not a bonus. It's a necessity for a healthy life, finding a sense of community, purpose, and belonging. I'm Dr. Sanjay Gupta, helping you live a better life.
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0: And here's what's going on around our city. The Atlanta Kris Kringle Market's getting bigger this year. It's expanding beyond its usual Buckhead and downtown footprint with a brand new holiday venue in Sonoy. The addition is part of a push to bring the German-style Christmas market experience to even more communities, complete with traditional food, handcrafted gifts, festive lights, and live entertainment. The Sonoy location is going to operate alongside the Atlanta sites, giving families another spot to enjoy the popular seasonal attraction. Crowds gathered in downtown Atlanta this weekend for a vigil honoring the people killed by ICE officers. It was a somber event where families, activists, and community members lit candles, shared stories, and demanded accountability for immigration enforcement deaths. Organizers called for transparency, justice, and policy reform, saying the lives lost deserve recognition beyond headlines and statistics. The vigil also highlighted ongoing concerns about ICE practices and the impact on immigrant communities across Georgia and the U.S. Atlanta firefighters helped rescue six people stranded on Saturday along the Chattahoochee River near the East Palisades Trail. Crews were initially dispatched after receiving reports of people stranded in the water after their tube flipped over in the river and hit some rocks. Rescue crews used boats, drones, and ground personnel to reach the group and then rescue them from the riverbank beneath the interstate bridges. No one was severely injured. Mattel announced a new Barbie doll in the likeness of basketball superstar, Atlanta Dream player, entrepreneur, and philanthropist Angel Reese. The doll is part of their role model collection, and it celebrates Reese's influence across sports, business, fashion, and culture, aiming to empower the next generation of girls. The doll is out now with Angel dressed in Reebok Reese One basketball shoes in Barbie pink. It's available on the Mattel website. It's only $38. Metro Atlanta school districts are rolling out new safety measures ahead of the upcoming school year. Everything from upgraded security technology to increased officer presence and stricter campus access rules. District leaders say that the changes are meant to reassure families after a year of high-profile threats and incidents nationwide. Some systems are adding more school resource officers, expanding camera networks, tightening visitor protocols, and boosting emergency response training for the staff. The goal is to create a more secure environment before students return this August. And that's what's going on around the 8 on Q99.7.
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2: A better life with Dr. Sanjay Gupta.
3: They say consistency is key, but sometimes you just gotta switch it up. A new study out of Harvard School of Public Health found that varying your exercise routine could add years to your life. What exercise someone did didn't matter much. What did matter was that all the exercises together worked all the muscle groups in their body. Now, an added benefit to changing things up is it can help you push through the plateau effect. That's when your body gets so efficient at doing something that you actually stop getting better at it. And we know from previous research that specializing in any one sport at a young age can make someone actually more prone to injury. And as experts we talk to point out, even elite athletes switch up things with their workouts, making sure to target strength, cardio, flexibility, balance, and doing that every single week. I'm Dr. Sanjay Gupta, helping you live a better life.
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0: Atlantis at Music, Q99.7. Good morning. Hey, it's the Q Morning Crew. I'm Joe Breezy, DK in court. What's up, you guys? Good morning.
1: What's up, man?
0: What's up, man? When's the last time you guys had a good old-fashioned game night? Like, either hosted at your house, had friends or family over, played games. Like, literally, just to play games and to hang out, or went to somebody's house for a game night?
1: Hosting a game night sounds like my absolute worst nightmare, but I did attend a game night about 9 months ago.
0: Was it fun?
1: Yeah, my friend, well, we ended up just playing games. We were all hanging out at my friend's house. There was like 8 of us girls and having drinks. And then around 10 o'clock, my friend Aubney notoriously will break out the dominoes or Cards Against Humanity or whatever. She'll break something at some point after we've all had plenty to drink and we will play games.
0: Nice. And you have a good time, Court. Are you a big game night guy?
2: Big game night guy. It was probably 2 weeks ago. We hosted one when M'lady had family over. So
1: thank you for the invite.
2: I know. You know, and it's just hitting me. Like, it was a thing. It was not my thing. It was M'lady's family. She had family in, and they had their family in who also lives a little north of here.
1: Honestly, I don't want to come to game night.
2: I had no invites, but it was a lot of fun.
0: And there's different nights you can host outside of game nights. I looked this up. My sister actually did one of these. What about an admin night? Check this out. So this is where with your friends, you bring your laptop and you finally get to do all the adulting that you keep avoiding, getting rid of subscriptions, emails, bills, appointments.
2: Oh my God.
0: And that way you're kind of sharing the pain together and you can eat over some wine.
2: I need a night like this.
0: I feel like that's productive.
1: My wheels are turning. Sorry. I'm thinking really hard about this because I might be down for an ad midnight. That's something I could host and I would feel confident about.
0: And then you're like, productive and you're like, okay, I'm going to knock this out. I got to go through my emails. I got to pay some bills. I got to whatever.
1: Yeah. Everybody write down 5 things you need to get done. I will quietly work. I'll bring you a cocktail. And that way there's no pressure of like entertaining people.
0: Yeah.
1: Because they're all executing things and it feels very productive. I'm down for ad midnight.
0: Okay, I got a few more for you. What about side hustle night where you bring the project that you've been putting off, you work side by side with your people, with your friends or family, you share ideas and you finally make real progress on that side hustle.
2: I feel like I would be a distraction.
1: Yeah, me too.
2: Admin night. Okay. Oddly sounds better.
0: Okay, better than side hustle night. All right, this one I feel like at least I need in my life. Explain what you actually do for work night. Like you break down your job like you're explaining it to a kid. No jargon, just what you actually do all day. That way, like, you finally know. Some of my closest friends and family, I really don't know what they do for their actual job.
2: I'm going to tell you all about what I do coming up at 8:45.
0: We're fortunate where that's what we do. You're hearing what we do for a living.
1: But there's way more to it. And I think, you know, especially when people spend time with you or you explain it to them. Mm-hmm. My sister spent a week with me, and I don't think she realized everything that went into this job until she was with me 24/7.
0: Okay, so this will track for you. Do you guys have any close friends that you've known for, let's just say decades, like I do, and I don't even know what they actually do? I'm like, insurance, mortgage thing.
2: The
0: like,
2: Chandler Bing theory.
0: Yeah, like I don't know what they actually do.
2: Actually, a lot of, and that's why I'm so weird, and I can only do radio because there's so many jobs that I don't know what they are. Like an auditor. What's an auditor?
0: Yeah, what are you auditing?
2: I have no idea.
0: Tax.
1: Checks and balances.
2: Yeah. Even here in the building, an engineer. What are they engineering? I don't know what anybody, what any job does. So all I can do is talk.
1: Well, you're in the right line of work, my friend.
0: Yeah.

0: want you, I need you, oh God. I need these beautiful things that I've got.
1: Atlantis at Music, Q99.7, hanging with the Q Morning Crew, DK Cord, I'm Joe Breezy, and as soon as I saw this headline, I was like, oh my gosh, I have to share this with you listening, and with you, DK and Cord, as well. Not that you're secondary to anybody else listening.
2: You're real friends.
1: So a 99-year-old husband, this is true, obviously, this is a real headline and full article, a 99-year-old husband ended a 77-year marriage after learning of his wife's affair from the 1940s.
2: What?
1: So he's 99, they've been married 77 years, he learns about the affair from the 1940s, and he's like, I'm out.
2: That's a man of principle.
1: Dude, I respect that.
3: I bet you they'd been fighting about this for 50 years. And he thought she had an affair, and she denied it. And then they fought and fought and fought, but she denied it. And he thought, okay, she didn't do it. I've been wrong all this time. And then he found out, and it was just like you said, the principle of like, I've been right this whole time, that he was like, it's over.
1: Right.
2: I had an affair. You had a pair? I had an affair. You had a pair, what?
1: So he discovered this. He actually discovered a bundle of old love letters that were hidden inside of a chest of drawers.
2: Oh, it's hard to.
1: And so he confronted her more than 60 years later, you know, from when she wrote the letters, and she admitted to it. She pleaded guilty, and she said, yeah, that happened.
3: Why are you saving those, lady?
2: What are you going to do about it?
1: Here's the thing. They raised 5 children, welcomed 12 grandchildren, even lived to see a great grandchild. Their marriage survived a war, economic hardship, the passing of time itself, which is not easy, but he's like, oh, hell no.
3: Now they have to have separate Christmases for the next 2 years.
1: Okay, right. What would you guys do in this scenario? Generally speaking, and there might be more to it than just the headline. I'm going to go on record. I'm going to say I would probably be out too. If I can't look at you the same, if I don't trust you, even if I'm 99, and time is ticking, and it's not even about being with somebody else and you're finally, like, it's kind of the principle of it. You got to die with your head held high.
2: I agree with you. It would be very hard to look at them, but thank goodness for cataracts.
3: Right.
1: You just got to blame that.
3: Who's going to change your diaper at that point if you get divorced at 99?
2: Yeah, what are you going to find, a younger woman at 85?
3: Right.
1: It doesn't, I mean, there's always younger women around.
2: The villages are calling.
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7: Should you still work out when you're injured? 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I'm Dr. Sanjay Gupta, helping you live a better life.
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0: 97.7. I'm Jade, and Monday has a funny way of convincing us the weekend happened to somebody else. If your coffee is working overtime and your brain is still loading, you're in the right place. For the next couple of hours, we're going to catch up on what's happening around the hay, laugh a little, and keep the soundtrack strong enough to carry us into the afternoon. 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
7: If I were to ask you what makes for a good night's sleep, you'd probably say a dark, quiet room, not too many things on your mind. But every night when you go to get some Z's, how often do you really think about the temperature in your bedroom? Temperature may be one of the most underappreciated factors in sleep. That's according to the Senior Vice President of Research and Scientific Affairs at the National Sleep Foundation. We often hear about lights and screens and stress, but even modest changes in temperature and airflow can influence both how quickly you fall asleep and how deeply you stay asleep. Most experts will recommend a room temperature of 60 to 67 degrees Fahrenheit. You might also experiment with your sheets and what you actually wear to bed.

0: Play around a bit and see what improves your sleep. You might be delightfully surprised. I'm Dr. Sanjay Gupta, helping you live a better life.
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4: How often do you stop to wonder whether you should share something that's revealing, maybe even embarrassing, with a partner, a friend, or even your boss? In her new book called Revealing, The Underrated Power of Oversharing, behavioral scientist Leslie John says doing just that can help you deepen relationships that are vital to your life. We need people to trust us in order to get things like love, friendship, and career success. That's what she told us. When you make yourself vulnerable by revealing something sensitive, it does make other people trust you. In turn, when you ask someone to reveal something about themselves, showing that interest will generally lead someone to like you more. Why? Because people like to be asked about themselves, she says. It also signals that they are discriminating and choosy, but in a good way. I'm Dr. Sanjay Gupta, helping you live a better life.
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2: If your heart has been doing cartwheels lately, we've got plenty more where that came from. Taylor Swift is on the way with all the emotions that come from finally connecting the dots. 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

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Atlanta's Hit Music 299.7. I'm Jade. And after weeks of rumors, Nick confirmed the breakup with Alandria, telling his fans that the rumors are true. We will continue to love each other always. It's a sensitive as well as a private subject, but thank you for respecting our privacy. Whatever happened, they shared an experience that only the two of them will ever truly understand. And I'm wishing them nothing but success in the next chapter. Nick, I'm ready to see you on the big screen. Alandria, I'm ready to see you strut the runway, sis.

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1: This is Danielle.
0: Good morning, Danielle. How are things going at the new residency?
1: I'm good. I just wanted to say thank you so much for the care package. The house is amazing. We're so happy. And thank you so much. That's all I wanted to say. I'm just excited. They say

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you grew up loving the NBA Slam Dunk Contest, this is pretty cool. I'm Jade on Atlanta's Hit Music Q99.7. So Shaq, Shaquille O'Neal looked at that one weekend every year and thought, why can't dunking be its own?

0: professional sport. So he created one. It's called Dunk Man. And believe it or not, the entire inaugural season is happening right here, right now in Atlanta at OTE, Overtime Elite Arena. Can I just say that any of the fights and basketball games I've ever seen at OTE, it's incredible. That gym is bomb. It's right in the heart of Atlantic Station. They are bringing together 24 of the best professional dunkers from around the world, not NBA players, but athletes whose full-time job is throwing down gravity-defying dunks. They're competing for $500,000 in a grand prize, and it's airing on TNT and HBO Max. I am going to be popping out to one of the exhibitions soon, so I'll give you my first-hand report. But the first event already featured people jumping over cars, and there's still more competition loading up to the championship next month. ATL has quietly become the birthplace of what's essentially the world's first professional dunk league. And somehow, I have a feeling that Shaq is about to make us all care about dunk contests again.
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6: A better life with Dr. Sanjay Gupta.
7: They say consistency is key, but sometimes you just gotta switch it up. A new study out of Harvard School of Public Health found that varying your exercise routine could add years to your life. What exercise someone did didn't matter much. What did matter was that all the exercises together worked all the muscle groups in their body. Now, an added benefit to changing things up is it can help you push through the plateau effect. That's when your body gets so efficient at doing something that you actually stop getting better at it. And we know from previous research that specializing in any one sport at a young age can make someone actually more prone to injury. And as experts we talk to point out, even elite athletes switch up things with their workouts, making sure to target strength, cardio, flexibility, balance, and doing that every single week. I'm Dr. Sanjay Gupta, helping you live a better life.
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2: 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Y'all, I was pulled into the first 2 seconds of this song. 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They crank up the volume and let you scream along. You know those moments when the anxiety creeps in and you're just trying to find your footing again? 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

0: My favorite down south Georgia boy came through and gave me a little backstory on Mr. Know-It-All. 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
1: It's kind of meant to be Steve Merton's like self-fulfilling prophecy versus a self-defeating prophecy. And it's maybe you see a fixed future ahead and you do everything you can in your power to stop it from happening, which is why something happens, right? Maybe you do nothing to stop something from happening and that's why it happens. So I played both roles of that in love, tried too hard to protect something and push somebody away. Or maybe I just was so jaded that I didn't give them myself fully, and that's why I lost something good. That's kind of Mr. Know-It-All's character in that, is no matter how much he loves, no matter what does, it's all doomed. So is there ever, like, really the one in love, or do we just find someone and work it out?

The Q Morning Crew is sending you to see Ed Sheeran, Macklemore, and Lucas Graham at Mercedes-Benz Stadium. And if you're one of our 6 a.m. risers, you know early birds get the best perks. 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

0: were capping you down. I'm Jade on Q99.7 Atlanta. Kyle is joining me from Ackworth. Biggest lie they ever told you while you were dating?
1: She's a bartender I know. She was like, I have to have a serious conversation with you. And I was like, about what? She said, I'm pregnant. It's probably yours.
0: Probably.
1: We've never had sex.
0: What?
1: I've never kissed her. I've never done anything.
0: Was she on drugs?
1: No. I know her husband.
0: Husband?
1: They're in a, like, open relationship, but it's more of an open relationship for her. I know at least 20 people she slept with.

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0: Ooh, what kind of Tate McRae song you want to hear?
1: I don't really care. I just want some Tate McRae.
0: Come on, queen, I got you. Dance with me, though.
1: Yes, thank you.

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1: How are you doing, Jade? This is Karen Cross from Lawrenceville, Georgia.
0: Lawrenceville is in the building. Karen Cross, tell me something good.
1: I had my son-in-law and his friend over. We partied like we were 30, and we are all older. And I saw my granddaughters. Oh, God. I said, got a set of twins.
0: Oh,
1: right?
0: Wow.
1: They'll be 13.
0: Okay, what are their names?
1: Abby and Isabel.
0: That's got to be so exciting as a grandmother to have twins. Happy 13th birthday in advance to Abby and Isabel from everyone here at Q99.7. We've got Lisa joining us. Tell me something good.
2: My oldest daughter just did a American Idol Zoom audition today.
0: Awesome. How did it go?
2: It was really great. She sang The Climb by Miley Cyrus.
0: Our girl's got some vocals on her.
2: She's kind of shy, but when she sings, it's truly a gift from God.
0: Oh, I love it. Okay, what's her name? We got to shout her out and wish her the best of luck.
2: Well, thank you. Her name is Maddie.
0: Maddie, we've got our fingers crossed and that gold ticket for you. Best of luck in your American Idol journey. Hopefully, you can represent Georgia on that big stage. Let's do it, girl.
2: Thank you.
0: If you're riding with us and you've got good news, some fun stuff you want to share from what's happening in your world, please do. 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
2: There are crushes, and then there are people who completely hijack your train of thought. You know the ones. Every song reminds you of them. 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Niall Horan has bottled up that all-consuming feeling into one of his boldest songs yet. This is Taste So Good on Atlanta's hit music, Q.

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2: Wake up in the morning feeling like my glasses, I'm out the door. I'm gonna hit this city. 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

Jade, and we just got a brand new indoor adventure park called Thrills. It's basically like someone mashed together a trampoline park, a Dave and Buster's, a carnival, and an obstacle course. They've got this 35-foot mega slide, a 40-foot drop tower like Acrophobia at Six Flags, a zip line, laser tag, climbing walls, VR rides, even duck pin bowling. 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

0: you. 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
1: Working around the house. 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
2: 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I'm Jade, and every afternoon, we hit pause on whatever's been weighing us down because the day doesn't have to keep going in the same direction it started. 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And if there's one song that reminds us life is to be lived, not just worked through, it's this one. Here's Shaboozey on Atlanta's hit music, Q99.7.

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7: 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And there is perhaps no movement

0: more fundamental than walking. It reinforces the alignment, stability, and coordinated muscle activation that supports how your body moves, whether you're doing strenuous exercise or simply going about your daily life. This is according to Dana Santis, a strength and conditioning specialist. Even though you walk every day, Dana does say you can make small adjustments to immediately improve your walking mechanics. So, keep your rib cage stacked over your pelvis. 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Keep your gaze forward, your jaw relaxed, and then just breathe in through your nose and out through your mouth. I'm Dr. Sanjay Gupta, helping you live a better life.
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1: Thank you so much, Jay. I listen to you every day, girl. I love your show.

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1: It's kind of meant to be Steve Burton's like self-fulfilling prophecy versus a self-defeating prophecy. And it's maybe you see a fixed future ahead and you do everything you can in your power to stop it from happening, which is why something happens, right? Maybe you do nothing to stop something from happening and that's why it happens. So I played both roles of that in love. Tried too hard to protect something and push somebody away. Or maybe I just was so jaded that I didn't give them myself fully, and that's why I lost something good. That's kind of Mr. Know-It-All's character in that, is no matter how much he loves, no matter what he does, it's all doomed. So is there ever, like, really the one in love, or do we just find someone and work it out long-term? I don't know.

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4: If I were to ask you what makes for a good night's sleep, you'd probably say a dark, quiet room, not too many things on your mind. But every night when you go to get some Z's, how often do you really think about the temperature in your bedroom? Temperature may be one of the most underappreciated factors in sleep. That's according to the Senior Vice President of Research and Scientific Affairs at the National Sleep Foundation. We often hear about lights and screens and stress, but even modest changes in temperature and airflow can influence both how quickly you fall asleep and how deeply you stay asleep. Most experts will recommend a room temperature of 60 to 67 degrees Fahrenheit. You might also experiment with your sheets and what you actually wear to bed. Play around a bit and see what improves your sleep. You might be delightfully surprised. I'm Dr. Sanjay Gupta, helping you live a better life.
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2: Coming up, Sabrina Carpenter is bringing the confidence we need to muster through this gloomy Monday. 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

0: right, you ready to do this thing? 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It is Ethan from The Kristen Show. I told Kristen, look, all I want to do is talk about the Odyssey today because I did see it over the weekend. So when I said that, she said, Ethan, I'm going to stay home from work. So yeah, no. If you haven't seen the Odyssey, please go see it. I want to talk about it so bad. I don't know. Can you do spoilers on a thing that's technically been out for like centuries? It's like a 1,000-year-old poem. So I don't know. Well, I'll thread the needle on how much I say. All I can say is go see it. It was awesome.
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8: How often do you stop to wonder whether you should share something that's revealing, maybe even embarrassing, with a partner, a friend, or even your boss? In her new book called Revealing, The Underrated Power of Oversharing, behavioral scientist Leslie John says doing just that can help you deepen relationships that are vital to your life. We need people to trust us in order to get things like love, friendship, and career success. That's what she told us. When you make yourself vulnerable by revealing something sensitive, it does make other people trust you. In turn, when you ask someone to reveal something about themselves, showing that interest will generally lead someone to like you more. Why? Because people like to be asked about themselves, she says. It also signals that they are discriminating and choosy, but in a good way. I'm Dr. Sanjay Gupta, helping you live a better life.
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know whether to be hyped about this news or just sad about the state of our society, but these scientists doing research on chunky marmots, which if you've never heard of them, they're like these cute little animals. Their funding dried up. You know what they did? They started an OnlyFans, and the worst part is they're making money. What is happening? Q99.7.

So look, the new Madden is coming out. NCAA College Football is out. They even did a new one for Assassin's Creed Black Flag. All of these are on the PS5, so we're like, you know what? We gotta get you up top. That is right. Starting Monday, we are going to get you a chance to win a PS5 right here on Atlanta State Music Q99.7. So look, enjoy this week. Monday

0: Oh, he's got Sabrina Carpenter loaded up, ready to go. Atlantis in Music, Q99.7. My name is Ethan. Now, Michelle, I know you sound super echoey, so I'm assuming you're giving me a call from work right now. Is that what's happening?
1: Public. Oh. Supermarket.
0: You're in the public right now?
1: I was walking in.
0: Wait, is it because you know that I'm giving out these Fernbank Museum tickets? Yeah, I'm assuming that is why you're calling, right? Or no?
1: Yes.
0: Yeah. Have you ever been to Fernbank before?
1: No.
0: No. Well, how about this? I'm going to personally get you in out here, okay?
1: Oh,
0: yeah, yeah. I got tickets to go to Fernbank Museum. I'm doing a 4-pack. We're just a couple minutes out. We're just around 2:40. I'm going to have you call in. You trying to go to Fernbank Museum with the family friends? Keep it locked right here on Atlantis Hit Music, Q99.7.
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4: I don't know about you, but my social media feeds are flooded with lotions and potions and gadgets, all promising to unlock different components of longevity. But if you log off, take a step back from all the hype, you'll find that the actual keys to a longer, healthier life are hiding in plain sight. There are four of them. Number one, nutrition. The Mediterranean diet really is the gold standard. Number two, exercise. You should be getting 150 minutes of moderate intensity exercise or 75 minutes of vigorous intensity exercise every week, plus strength training and stretching. Number three, sleep. Sleep is when your body and your brain repair themselves. You should be getting 7 to 9 hours a night. And finally, number four, often gets forgotten, socialization. It's not a bonus. It's a necessity for a healthy life, finding a sense of community, purpose, and belonging. I'm Dr. Sanjay Gupta, helping you live a better life.
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0: All right, look, the weather's meh. It's a Monday, so that's meh. It's still work time, technically, so that's even more meh. That's why I got some bangers on the way. So here's the deal. Somber's on the way, Pink Panther, Zara Larsson. And then I had to, like, switch it up a little bit, so I'm going to get some Gautier on the way. All right here coming up in the next couple minutes, Atlanta State Music, Q99.7.

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4: All right, so I want to get you into Fernbank Museum, which I love this little tidbit they gave me about it. 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
4: So, Dee, I'm hearing like a phone ringing in the background. What's going on? You good or what?
5: Yes, my neighbor. She's over here.
4: Are you guys all together trying to win this prize or what?
5: We are.
4: What's your neighbor's name?
5: It's a guy.
4: Is this like a special friend? We're not allowed to say their name?
5: Yes. It's Michael.
4: Oh, Mike. Okay. I was like, hey, look, I'm not trying to put anybody on blast out here. So I got a question. If you win these Fern Bang tickets, I mean, are you taking Michael or are you telling him to kick rocks?
5: I'm telling him Michael kick rocks.
4: You brag right in Michael's face. You're calling him or not. You just won.
5: He told you hello.
4: Oh, Michael. Hello, buddy. Bad news. She won the tickets. You're not going.
5: No, he's not.
4: No.
5: You don't have to put him on blast.
4: But you got him. You're going, Diane.
5: Well, thank you.
4: Yeah, I got you. Yeah, 4-pack of tickets. Fern Bank Museum. You're going back in time. You're discovering fossils, all that good stuff. Oh, poor Michael. He didn't make the cut.

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2: So look, I know Justin Bieber, he didn't get the best review of his, the FIFA World Cup halftime show he did last weekend. 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So something tells me he might switch it up. I hope he does this one. Bieber.

0: 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My name is Ethan from The Kristen Show. Rolling solo dolo on Q99.7 today. But I know, Angie, you got me on. You're hanging out. You're actually on your way to a driving test. How are we feeling about it? Are we feeling good?
1: I feel like I'm going to ace it.
0: Like you're going to ace it? Let's go. And then, well, I got to ask, are you going to have Q99.7 on while you're doing the actual test or what?
1: Yes, I am.
0: Yes, you are. All right, well, how about that? I'm going to give you a shout out then while you're doing it out here. Yeah, right? Like, well, don't mess up. Don't swerve when I say your name, but we'll get that going. Appreciate you hanging out on Q99.7. Get your day
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7: A better life with Dr. Sanjay Gupta.
8: There are lots of things you can measure to get an idea of how healthy you are at any given moment. Temperature, heart rate, blood pressure, just to name a few. But how about how healthy you will be and how long you're likely to live? According to a new study out of the University at Buffalo, two simple strength tests are pretty accurate at predicting longevity in older women. One is hand grip strength, and the other is how quickly people can stand up from a seated position without using their arms. By the way, I remember interviewing former President Jimmy Carter when he was quite old and being really impressed how he just popped out of the chair without using his arms. Not a lot of older people can actually do that. But I think the message here is that maintaining strength as you age is going to help you perform everyday activities, but also help you avoid injury and stay independent. I'm Dr. Sanjay Gupta, helping you live a better life.
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4: 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And there is perhaps no movement more fundamental than walking. It reinforces the alignment, stability, and coordinated muscle activation that supports how your body moves, whether you're doing strenuous exercise or simply going about your daily life. This is according to Dana Santis, a strength and conditioning specialist. 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I'm Dr. Sanjay Gupta, helping you live a better life.
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Look, I know it's a Monday. I got to switch the vibes up a little bit, right? We got to get through. We're in that last final stretch to get through work. That's why I got some Ed Sheeran coming. I got Sweden's very own Zara Larsson on the way. And then for the homies, we're going to get some 50 Cent. We're going to turn it up. So keep it locked right here. All those in a couple of minutes on Atlanta's Hit Music Q99.7.

0: So, Mia, I know you said you're not back at school yet. What are we doing in the meantime while we're waiting?
1: Chilling.
0: You got to soak it all in before it's back going in on it, huh?
2: Of course.
0: Is there something you're excited at least for when school comes back? Or?
2: I think I'm excited to see everybody.
0: Not to school, just to see the friends. I love it. Well, hey, make sure you got it locked right here. Q99.7. It's Bruno Mars. Risk it all.

So look, normally we got you with some concert tickets, right? But this time around, we're hooking up the gamers on Atlantis Hit Music Q99.7. Starting Monday next week, so a week from today, getting you a chance to win a PS5. I know you want to play that new Madden, see if the Falcons are any good.

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1: Dude, I'm hyped up. Atlanta's hit music, Q99.7, a little bit as shared right there. We are not that far off from him coming to Atlanta. He's going to be at Mercedes-Benz Stadium. He's doing the big show. So, you know, if you want to have like a big group, like just get together, get it going. Well, we want to help you out. We're actually getting you hooked up with Ed Sheeran tickets. So if you're trying to go tomorrow morning, the Q Morning crew, they got those Ed Sheeran tickets. All you got to do, tune in. They'll make you do something crazy. No, I'm just kidding. You just got to call in. We'll get you those tickets. See Ed Sheeran when he comes through. Mercedes-Benz Stadium.
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8: I don't know about you, but my social media feeds are flooded with lotions and potions and gadgets, all promising to unlock different components of longevity. But if you log off, take a step back from all the hype, you'll find that the actual keys to a longer, healthier life are hiding in plain sight. There are four of them. Number one, nutrition. The Mediterranean diet really is the gold standard. Number two, exercise. You should be getting 150 minutes of moderate intensity exercise or 75 minutes of vigorous intensity exercise every week, plus strength training and stretching. Number three, sleep. Sleep is when your body and your brain repair themselves. You should be getting 7 to 9 hours a night. And finally, number four, often gets forgotten, socialization. It's not a bonus. It's a necessity for a healthy life, finding a sense of community, purpose, and belonging. I'm Dr. Sanjay Gupta, helping you live a better life.
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0: Look, I know I got some gamers out here. If you like to game,
1: we got some pretty good stuff out. I personally have been playing the Assassin's Creed Black Flag Resynced.
0: Well, we want to get you a PS5 so you can do that starting Monday. 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

genuinely need to meet the people, the person, whoever was complaining about the Odyssey and saying it's not good. I saw it over the weekend. Shout out Regal Atlantic Station. Yeah, that was pretty awesome. I honestly, I have not done this in I don't know how long. I might go pay and see it again. Q99.7.

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2: So we're at that point, people talking about Song of the Summer, and I get it. Ella Langley being tossed around, Gracie Abrams being tossed around. I think this guy's name might need to be tossed around a little bit. Because Niall Horan dropped this absolute banger. Now, the whole album is good. I think it's called Dinner Party. But this song, when I say, like, I want windows down, I want to be blasting this thing, tastes so good.

as a city, like as Atlanta as a whole, we pissed somebody off this summer, at least so far. Because tell me how. Like, tell me how it's going to be 100 degrees, hot, and rain. Usually it's like it's going to be super hot and muggy. It's going to be rainy and cold. We got both?

0: I'm really hoping this is who it is. Is this the same Pebbles that's always calling me asking for Natasha Bedingfield out here?
1: Yes.
0: Yeah. See, I love that you waited today until we were 99 minutes commercial free. Because you know I'm going to get unwritten on Q99.7. Like, you know it's coming.
1: Yes, let's go.
0: Let's go. Give me a couple minutes. I'll get that going. 99 minutes commercial free on Q99.7.

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Not that you need any more reason to listen to The Christian Show on Atlanta's Hit Music Q99.7 every single day this week for a good time. We're also getting you Firmbank tickets. So if you want to go to Firmbank Museum, it's a family four-pack. You can take the family, you can take the friends, go learn a thing or two. So we will be doing that, well, for the rest of the week. I was going to say all week, but for the rest of the week, it's going down right around 240 every day on Q99.7. For just

0: Hey, Jill, talk to me. What you doing right now on your Monday?
1: Just got off work.
0: Just gonna, I'm not even going to ask if it was a good day, bad day. I can hear it in your voice how that kind of day went. What we thinking? We getting a little drink tonight? We hanging? What we thinking?
1: I mean, maybe.
0: That's how you know it's a Monday. Well, look, we're rolling 99 minutes commercial free. It's Q99.7. Day.

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1: All right, look, I got something a little different for you. New music-wise. Like, this is, you know, we got pop. When you think of pop, you think of Bieber, Sabrina Carpenter, all that good stuff. This is a little different for you right here. So check it out. It's Atlanta's hit music, Q99.7. Dexter and the Moonrocks. It's called Freaking Out.

0: Ronald Acuna Jr. hits it high, deep, and gone. His first of the year.
1: They brought the bats. We brought the hits.
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0: the love that Noah Kahan has.
1: You know Noah Kahan. We play him on Atlanta's Music, Q99.7. He's at Truist Park tonight, which it's sold out. The amount of people already lined up, like, just to wait outside to hear it is insane. So if you're on your way out there, be ready for the traffic. It's going to be crazy at the Battery.

0: Lori, I know you're just getting done with work. What we got going on for Monday night?
1: I'm on my way to pick up my son.
0: You're picking up. That's the real job start out there, huh?
1: Oh, yeah.
0: But it is, when they smile and laugh, it's worth it, huh?
1: Yes, yeah, very much so.
0: I just became a dad, dude. It kills me. It's Q99.7.

0: Look, we got to talk about going to the movies. All right, because I think I got scammed. Atlanta's hit music, Q99.7. My name is Ethan from The Kristen Show. The Odyssey is out. Obviously, I had to go see it. It's breaking records. It's going to make like $10 billion, bajillion dollars. And it's got Matt Damon in it. You know, I'm a big Matt Damon guy. So I was like, all right, I'll go see it. The ticket was like $35. I'm like, all right, look, well, I don't go that often. I got to go. Tell me why. I didn't even get popcorn. I got a drink and a small bag of Skittles. It was $20. And then I felt even worse because I got to my seat. The theater was packed, bro. Everybody was in there. I got to my seat. The guy next to me whipped out a Coke bottle and like the smaller version of Skittles that you get at like a gas station. I literally asked him how much he spent on the two together. He said $7. This is why I don't go to the movies, bro. I'm getting ripped off out here. I don't know. Go see The Odyssey. It's awesome. Just the moral of the story is sneak your own snacks in, okay?
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Look, I know Olivia Rodrigo's got a new album out, but we can't just forget the banger she's put out. So let me just say it like this. I'm going to get one of the OG Olivia Rodrigos on the way. Kehlani's in the fold. Wink, wink, nudge, nudge. And then, of course, Sober. Bro, on the ride home, I got you. That was all... I don't know if double entendre would be the right word. That was all... I dropped Easter eggs through all that of what I'm playing next right here on Q99.7.

0: Sarah, you said you're trying to get some Tyla tickets for when she comes to Atlanta. Have you had any luck?
1: Not really.
0: Would you be willing to give up anything to get them?
1: Yeah, basically.
0: Basically anything for Tyla. How about this? We're going to get you Tyla tickets on Q, okay?
1: Oh, okay.
0: Yeah, tonight after 7 o'clock with Laura on Q99.7.

I gotta nerd out for a second, right? Comic-Con just went down. I don't even think it's called nerding out anymore. It's so mainstream. But Comic-Con just went down this past weekend in San Diego. So many little nuggets being released, announcements made. We got a new Black Panther. We learned more about Avengers Doomsday. And then to top it all off, Ryan Reynolds got dressed up in his Deadpool costume. Was just walking around. Nobody knew it was him. They all got pics with him. I love it. Q99.7. For justice.

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0: YOLO, Paul Russell. Atlanta's in music, Q99.7. My name is Ethan from The Kristen Show. Just want to let you know, we're getting you in. PS5. They got a bunch of new games out. If you're a sports fan, Madden is dropping. Obviously, you play with the Falcons, whoever, as long as it's not the Aints. College football just dropped. They just dropped the Assassin's Creed Black Flag Resynced. If you couldn't tell, this is what I'd be putting on my regular basis out here. But we want to get you a PS5. So all you got to do, make sure you're listening to Atlanta's Hit Music Q99.7 starting Monday, a week from today. And they got a bunch of good games on there. You can watch movies if you get the one with the disc. So keep it locked. Like I said, starting Monday next week, we are getting you your chance at a PS5.
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7: A better life with Dr. Sanjay Gupta.
8: Should you still work out when you're injured, or should you take it easy? 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That can lead to stiffness, muscle loss, even reduced coordination. Certified strength and conditioning coach Dana Santos told us, recovery is about choosing the right kind of movement at the right time. 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I'm Dr. Sanjay Gupta, helping you live a better life.
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3: A better life with Dr. Sanjay Gupta.
4: There are lots of things you can measure to get an idea of how healthy you are at any given moment. Temperature, heart rate, blood pressure, just to name a few. But how about how healthy you will be and how long you're likely to live? According to a new study out of the University at Buffalo, two simple strength tests are pretty accurate at predicting longevity in older women. One is hand grip strength, and the other is how quickly people can stand up from a seated position without using their arms. By the way, I remember interviewing former President Jimmy Carter when he was quite old and being really impressed how he just popped out of the chair without using his arms. Not a lot of older people can actually do that. But I think the message here is that maintaining strength as you age is going to help you perform everyday activities, but also help you avoid injury and stay independent. I'm Dr. Sanjay Gupta, helping you live a better life.
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I'm Laura. It is crazy what 3 years can do for your life. Back in June of 2023, Noah Kahan played Coca-Cola Roxy. He opened for someone at Coca-Cola Roxy, and now he's across the street at Truist Park. Sold out the stadium. If you're going to the show, have the best night ever.

did a show at Red Rocks Amphitheater over the weekend, and he, like, went up into the rocks. It's Atlanta's at music, Q99.7 of Laura. I have never seen an artist do that before. He's going to be here in October, so we'll see what kind of shenanigans he pulls here.

0: 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Colton, you just got out of work. What do you do?
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1: One station, all the hits. Hey, it's Laura. Coming up, I got music from Ariana Grande, and then we kick off the A's Most Wanted Top 5 Countdown. We'll see where Olivia Rodrigo ends up tonight. You've been loving her new

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0: 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It's the A's Most Wanted with Laura.
3: I just found out moments ago I have your chance to win Tyla tickets all this week during the A's Most Wanted. Now, the show just got announced. Tyla is coming to Coca-Cola Roxy December 6th of this year. Tickets go on sale Friday, but keep track of the songs before I get to number one. Your chance to win your way in. Let's kick it off with Dexter and the Moon Rocks. It's Freaking Out at number five.

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0: I could be.